0: definitely was in the right.
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3: 25 years ago today, terrorists hijacked four U.S. jetliners and forced them to crash, killing nearly 3,000 people and jarring the entire nation. Memorials were held today in New York City, Washington, D.C., and the field in Shanksville, Pennsylvania, where a fourth jet, United Airlines Flight 93, carrying 38 passengers and seven crew, crashed after passengers struggled with armed hijackers to regain control of the aircraft. Declassified 9/11 documents have been released by the Trump administration on this 25th anniversary. They're mainly from the daily intelligence briefings for former Presidents Clinton and George W. Bush, in which both were warned Osama bin Laden was plotting to attack the U.S. using hijacked passenger jets. Federal officials are saying the cyclosporiasis outbreak in the U.S. is over. The CDC saying today the largest ever recorded outbreak of the foodborne illness sickened nearly 20,000 people overall. Health officials linked it to shredded iceberg lettuce supplied by Taylor Farms out of Mexico. I'm Scott Carr.
4: For Northwest Indiana, lows around the lower 60s tonight. Winds out of the southeast around 5 miles per hour. Humid for Saturday, partly cloudy skies with highs in the mid-80s. Southwest winds 5 to 10 miles per hour. Saturday night, partly cloudy, lows in the mid-60s. Northwest winds around 5 miles per hour. Sunday, a chance of showers. Highs around 80 inland, mid-70s near the lakefront. Temperatures falling into the lower 70s during the afternoon. North winds 5 to 10 miles per hour.
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6: And it's another fantastic Friday in Alice's Attic, where you're lucky there's no dress code. So you're fine in that mustard-stained t-shirt and sweatpants older than a high school senior.
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8: You're back with Alice Cooper on a quick little break from his world tour. It's hard to believe that today has been 25 years since the World Trade Center terrorist attacks. If you were alive back then, you definitely remember where you were. So we've got a big show ahead of you tonight. Trivia, deep cuts, emails, bizarre facts, and all the other stuff you wait all day for. But now, let's get straight to the rock.
6: Alice's Attic with Alice Cooper.

Cooper's Covers coming up. But now, it's more music. It's Alice's Attic with Alice Cooper.

0: Imitation is the sincerest form of flattery. Either that, or they just ran out of song ideas. Whichever the case, here's a Cooper's cover now.
1: Cooper's Covers. Today we're talking Viva Las Vegas. Most folks know it as one of Elvis Presley's iconic hits, and for good reason. The King recorded it back in 1963 for a movie of the same name, which hit theaters in 64. It was pure Elvis, with all the glitz in Vegas strip jammed into a two-minute firecracker of a song. Fast forward a few decades, and along comes ZZ Top, who took Elvis's Rhinestone Rocket and ran it straight through a tube amp. Their version came out in the early 1990s, and it's got all the groove and guitar fuzz you'd expect from Billy Gibbons and crew. They did a great job of just taking this and rethinking it. So let's hear it. ZZ Top, Viva Las Vegas.
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0: Now on Alice's Attic, a look at people that are strange and often dense, mindless, obtuse, vacuous. In other words, stupid.
1: Hey, stupid. Today's news of the stupid comes from Australia. See, there's stupid everywhere in the world. Where a restaurant in Sydney was forced to apologize to a pregnant woman after serving her a dead rat in her lunch. The incident happened at a Japanese restaurant where the woman ordered a katsudon bowl of rice and fried pork. But after getting halfway through the meal, she realized there was a dead rat at the bottom of the bowl. Around here, we call that lunch up in the attic. Well, if you are

0: eating dead rodents right now. Send your receipts to alice@alicesattic.com. We put them up on the wall. Stick around for some freaky facts right after this.
1: Alice will be right back with more rock and roll that doesn't suck.
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3: For Northwest Indiana, lows around the lower 60s tonight. Winds out of the southeast around 5 miles per hour. Humid for Saturday, partly cloudy skies with highs in the mid-80s. Southwest winds 5 to 10 miles per hour. Saturday night, lows in the mid-60s. Sunday, a chance of showers. Highs around 80 inland, mid-70s near the lakefront. Sunday night, a chance of showers, lows in the upper 50s. That's your region forecast.
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1: Well, it's time to learn the most useless information you never knew you needed to know. Here we go. Research has shown that cows form friendships with each other and are stressed when separated from their friends. What happened to Bill? I don't know. I think he's McDonald's right now. Musician Harry Styles has four nipples, which is a common condition called polythea. Some people are so lucky. And finally, the fear of scarecrows is called formidophobia. And the fear of John Mellencamp singing about scarecrows is called Mellencampophobia. Here's Rain on the

0: Alice after the break. Alice's Attic with Alice Cooper.
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5: The nation has been holding ceremonies and observing moments of silence commemorating the 25th anniversary of the 9/11 attacks. Nearly 3,000 were killed, jarring the entire nation. Services were held at New York City's Ground Zero, the Pentagon in Washington, D.C., and in Shanksville, Pennsylvania. Twin beams of light will illuminate the sky at Ground Zero from dusk to dawn tonight. Observing the anniversary, the Trump administration's released previously classified 9/11 documents, mainly from the daily intelligence briefings for former Presidents Clinton and George W. Bush, in which both were warned Osama bin Laden was plotting to attack the U.S. using hijacked passenger jets. A key inflation report, the Consumer Price Index, came in a bit hotter than expected for August compared to July, increasing by 0.4%. That report, the last major inflation indicator before the Federal Reserve Policy Board meets next week, where it will vote on what to do with interest rates. I'm Scott Carr.
6: For Northwest Indiana, lows in the lower 60s tonight. Winds out of the southeast around 5 miles per hour. Saturday, partly cloudy skies with highs around the mid-80s. Southwest winds 5 to 10 miles per hour. Partly cloudy Saturday night, lows in the mid-60s. Sunday, a chance of showers with highs around 80 inland, mid-70s closer to the lake. Winds out of the north 5 to 10 miles per hour. Sunday night, a chance of showers, lows in the upper 50s. That's your region forecast.
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9: 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What you don't expect is for your very own late night pal to be a member of the Rock and Roll Hall of Fame. But then again, this ain't your average rock and roll rodeo. Confide in him now, and you shall be rewarded. It's Alice's Attic with Alice Cooper.
10: 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I know some of you have dirty consciences, but you can listen too. Okay, mutants and minions, you probably want to know what's coming up musically this hour, but hate to spoil the surprise, so let's just both listen. I'll probably be as surprised as you are.
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Now on Alice's Attic with Alice Cooper, let's do more music. It's Alice's Attic with Alice Cooper.

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1: Live and Kicking. The early 90s were a pretty great time for rock, especially if you like Seattle grunge bands. Sadly, we lost a few great frontmen from that era, including the now legendary Kurt Cobain. I never met Kurt Cobain or never saw Nirvana live, but I really wanted to. I did say that's a great drummer in that band. Nirvana did a wonderful MTV Unplugged show, and now going to play you something from the 1994 show. It's about a girl, Live and Kicking.

0: We'll be back with more Alice Cooper next. Alice's Attic with Alice Cooper.
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Tales of the Strange and Dumb coming up on Hey Stupid with Alice. And The Rock rolls on right now. Alice's Attic with Alice Cooper.

0: I hope she didn't scratch anybody. 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People that identify with animals, that's nice. But that's crazy, okay? Up next, I'll drop some freaky facts on you that might be about my band and your mom or not.
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1: For Northwest Indiana, temperatures falling from the lower 80s this afternoon into the lower 60s tonight. Winds out of the southeast tonight around 5 miles per hour. Saturday, partly cloudy and humid with highs around the mid-80s. Southwest winds 5 to 10 miles per hour. Saturday night, a few clouds with lows in the mid-60s. Sunday, a chance of showers, highs around 80 inland, mid-70s closer to the lakefront. Sunday night, a chance of showers with lows in the upper 50s. Chance of showers and storms Monday with highs in the lower 80s.
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1: Okay, you asked for it. You got it. Let's go. The late Queen Elizabeth II was a trained mechanic who served as a member of the Women's Auxiliary Territorial Service during World War II. She could fix your carburetor in 5 minutes. Bono wrote the song The Sweetest Thing after missing his wife's birthday. When the song was recorded, his wife, Ali Houston, received all the proceeds of its sale. That's a nice gift. Peanuts are used to make dynamite. Their oil is extracted to make glycerol, from which the explosive compound nitroglycerine is obtained. Wow, you can blow up eating peanuts. And finally, tonight, the wolf-like jackal is mentioned roughly 14 times in the Bible. But this jackal never was, or ever will be. Take it away, Jesse.

0: There's more Alice Cooper coming sooner than later. Alice's Attic with Alice Cooper.
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3: Twin beams of light are shining 4 miles into the sky at Ground Zero in New York. The 9/11 tribute in light first presented 6 months after the September 11th attacks 25 years ago. As the nation today has been holding ceremonies and observing moments of silence to commemorate the anniversary. Services were held at New York City's Ground Zero, the Pentagon in Washington, and in Shanksville, Pennsylvania. Declassified 9/11 documents have been released by the Trump administration, mainly taken from daily intelligence briefings for former Presidents Clinton and George W. Bush, in which both were warned Osama bin Laden was plotting to attack the U.S. using hijacked passenger jets. The head of DHS is saying Democratic Congresswoman from Minnesota, Ilhan Omar, married her brother and could be deported. Mark Wayne Mullen telling that to conservative podcaster Benny Johnson. He says there's an ongoing federal investigation into Omar as part of an alleged fraudulent immigration scheme. Omar, who's from Somalia, has denied the allegations. I'm Scott Carr.
4: For Northwest Indiana, lows around the lower 60s tonight. Winds out of the southeast around 5 miles per hour. Humid for Saturday, partly cloudy skies with highs in the mid-80s. Southwest winds 5 to 10 miles per hour. Saturday night, partly cloudy, lows in the mid-60s. Northwest winds around 5 miles per hour. Sunday, a chance of showers. Highs around 80 inland, mid-70s near the lakefront. Temperatures falling into the lower 70s during the afternoon. North winds 5 to 10 miles per hour.
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6: Somewhere lurking in the dark shadows, he's a radio host who doesn't suck, even though he's always been a bit of a freak. 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Crank up the most talented man whose eye makeup is better than yours. The king of your kind. It's Alice's Attic. With Alice Cooper.
7: Welcome back to Alice Cooper's radio show. 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I tell them, clean living, stay active, drink the blood of Rob Lowe every day. 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I'm perfect. So stick around because you gotta love the 80s coming up in a few, but now let's get to it.
6: Alice's Attic with Alice Cooper.

You Gotta Love the 80s with Alice is around the corner. 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It's Alice's Attic with Alice Cooper.

0: The scent of Aquanet, the silky smooth feel of spandex, and a cassette cranked up on the Alpine in your Trans Am. 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
2: Well, Chuck, you gotta love the 80s. Okay, we're heading north of the border with a killer track from Canadian rockers Honeymoon Suite. The song is New Girl Now, which was a power-packed anthem that came out in 1984 and was the breakout single from their self-titled debut album. It had everything that an 80s hit needs. Punchy guitars, driving drums, lyrics about heartbreak, a hit big on both Canadian and U.S. rock charts, and it still has that blast of 80s energy. So here's Honeymoon Suite with New Girl Now.

0: he hasn't flown the coop. Alice will be back in just a few. Alice's Attic with Alice Cooper.
1: You know her name? 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
1: My name is Katie and I'm 14 years old. I want to start a rock band with my friends. I have a notebook that I write lots of lyrics in, and my best friend Sarah is learning the bass. Hard to find more people my age who want to play instruments and have a band. How did you find your band when you were a teenager? Okay, I had a very special kind of... I was 15 years old, and the Beatles came out. And I had never had a thought about being in a band, but as soon as the Beatles came out, I knew that Dennis Dunaway and some of the guys I knew would fall right into this. Dennis that year, that summer, learned bass. John Spear learned drums. And then we found the two biggest juvenile delinquents in school, Glenn Buxton and John Tatum. If there was a fight after school, John Tatum was in it. And Glenn Buxton was in another era. He was a Bowery boy, but two good guitar players. The next thing you know, we're the Earwigs. The next thing you know, we're the Spiders, the Nazz, and then Alice Cooper. Well, if you want me to join your high school band, drop me a line, alice@alicesattic.com. First of all, it's hard for your generation to want to do rock anyways, because everybody's so steeped in Drake and Rihanna and what else is going on. So great, be in a rock band. I'll be right back with a Movie Music Madness tune right after this break.
0: You're mere moments away from more Alice.
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4: For Northwest Indiana, lows around the lower 60s tonight. Winds out of the southeast around 5 miles per hour. Humid for Saturday, partly cloudy skies with highs in the mid 80s. Southwest winds 5 to 10 miles per hour. Saturday night, lows in the mid 60s. Sunday, a chance of showers, highs around 80 inland, mid 70s near the lakefront. Sunday night, a chance of showers, lows in the upper 50s. That's your region forecast.
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1: Movie Music Madness, you might not expect to hear a heavy slab of 70s rock and a gritty crime flick set in Hell's Kitchen, but that's exactly what happened in the 2019 movie The Kitchen. Three Irish mobsters are arrested during a bank robbery and sentenced to prison. However, their wives take over the business and establish a stronghold for themselves. Amid all the mob violence and power plays, in comes Montrose's Rock Candy. Originally released in 1973 on their self-titled debut album, this track features the mighty pipes of a young Sammy Hagar. So here's Rock Candy from

0: Alice needs a break, and so do you. Alice's Attic with Alice Cooper.
1: You know her name? 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Following the Season 4 finale of Reacher, get ready for the fight of her life.
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1: The nation has been holding ceremonies and observing moments of silence commemorating the 25th anniversary of the 9/11 attacks. Nearly 3,000 were killed, jarring the entire nation. Services were held at New York City's Ground Zero, the Pentagon in Washington, D.C., and in Shanksville, Pennsylvania. Twin beams of light, the 9/11 tribute in light, will illuminate the sky at Ground Zero until dawn. Observing the anniversary, the Trump administration's released previously classified 9/11 documents, mainly from the daily intelligence briefings for former Presidents Clinton and George W. Bush, in which both were warned Osama bin Laden was plotting to attack the U.S. using hijacked passenger jets. A key inflation report, the Consumer Price Index, came in a bit hotter than expected for August compared to July, increasing by 0.4%. That report, the last major inflation indicator before the Federal Reserve Policy Board meets next week, where it will vote on what to do with interest rates. I'm Scott Carr.
2: For Northwest Indiana, lows in the lower 60s tonight. Winds out of the southeast around 5 miles per hour. Saturday, partly cloudy skies with highs around the mid-80s. Southwest winds 5 to 10 miles per hour. Partly cloudy Saturday night, lows in the mid-60s. Sunday, a chance of showers with highs around 80 inland, mid-70s closer to the lake. Winds out of the north 5 to 10 miles per hour. Sunday night, a chance of showers, lows in the upper 50s. That's your region forecast.
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7: You're back in rock and roll paradise we call Alice's Attic. Some people want to go to heaven after they die. Some people want 72 virgins. And some people want to die and go into Alice's Attic. I would prefer heaven, but if you can't get there, well, come on up to the attic. We'll bury you up here, and you'll always be here. I'll welcome you with open arms. Well, depending on how much you've decayed. So coming up, I've got a very special live and kicking tune from a band from Rockford, Illinois. But now let's hear this.
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1: Live and Kicking, you know the drill. This is where we crank up the volume on some of the greatest live performances ever burned into our skulls. Today we're talking Cheap Trick, their studio version of I Want You to Want Me, a classic, but it was the live version from the legendary 78 album Cheap Trick at Budokan that turned this song into a full-blown rock and roll anthem. Recorded in Tokyo, where the band was treated like rock royalty, this version captured normally timid crowds losing their minds. The first time we played Japan, everybody's sitting in a chair. 10,000 people sitting in chairs. At the end of the song, they all stand up and cheer, and then they all sit down at the same exact time, like it's choreographed. It doesn't really happen like that anymore. They finally just stand up and are as raucous as we are in America. So here's I Want You to Want Me live.

0: 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Alice's Attic with Alice Cooper.
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1: Hi, Alice. I met your manager, Shep Gordon, at an event in Hawaii, and he was such a nice guy. Can't believe you never signed a contract with him and have been working together so long, 55 years. I'm a lawyer, and I find that to be hilarious. Is that really true? Yes. Shep and I have never had a contract. Shep and I always worked on just trusting each other. And, I mean, that's countless tours, 30 albums. Every single thing goes through Shep and I. And we just agree. You know, sometimes we have different ideas and we talk about it. We never argue. We just kind of like go with what the right thing is. Our motto is do the right thing. Even if it costs us money, you still do the right thing. Well, if you want to sign a contract with me, send your first draft to alice@alicesattic.com. I'll be back with a song we just don't understand right after this.
0: Your teller of Detroit stories, Alice Cooper, will return after these messages.
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5: For Northwest Indiana, temperatures falling from

0: lower 80s this afternoon into the lower 60s tonight. Winds out of the southeast tonight around 5 miles per hour. Saturday, partly cloudy and humid with highs around the mid-80s. Southwest winds 5 to 10 miles per hour. Saturday night, a few clouds with lows in the mid-60s. Sunday, a chance of showers. Highs around 80 inland, mid-70s closer to the lakefront. Sunday night, a chance of showers with lows in the upper 50s. Chance of showers and storms Monday with highs in the lower 80s.
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Alice will have songs we just don't understand in just a few. Now it's more rock. It's Alice's Attic with Alice Cooper.

Songs we just don't understand. All right, folks, it's time for another deep dive into the murky, mysterious pool of lyrical confusion. And tonight's head scratcher comes courtesy of Canadian rocker Pat Travers, and his song is Snortin' Whiskey. The story goes that in 1979, Travers and his rhythm section bassist Peter Mars Cowling and drummer Tommy Aldridge, Tommy, one of the great drummers of all time, were in Miami rehearsal studio working on material for his fifth studio album, Crash and Burn. He was waiting for them to show up for a session, and after arriving 3 hours late, they both wobbled in. As Travers explained, I said, "What have you been doing?" And he smiled and said, "Oh, you know, snorting whiskey and drinking cocaine." He was just being funny. I don't think he meant it, but I said, "Hey, that sounds like a song." We wrote it right there on the spot. That, you know, that's exactly how it works. School's out. I was watching an old Bowery Boys movie. Muggsy takes his head up and hits Satch and goes, "School's out." And what he meant was, wise up. It was a street kind of thing for wise up. Hey, school's out, buddy. So, here's Snortin' Whiskey.

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1: Twin beams of light are shining 4 miles into the sky at Ground Zero in New York. The 9/11 tribute in light first presented 6 months after the September 11th attacks 25 years ago. As the nation today has been holding ceremonies and observing moments of silence to commemorate the anniversary, services were held at New York City's Ground Zero, the Pentagon in Washington, and in Shanksville, Pennsylvania. Declassified 9/11 documents have been released by the Trump administration, mainly taken from daily intelligence briefings for former Presidents Clinton and George W. Bush, in which both were warned Osama bin Laden was plotting to attack the U.S. using hijacked passenger jets. The head of DHS is saying Democratic Congresswoman from Minnesota, Ilhan Omar, married her brother and could be deported. Mark Wayne Mullen telling that to conservative podcaster Benny Johnson. He says there's an ongoing federal investigation into Omar as part of an alleged fraudulent immigration scheme. Omar, who's from Somalia, has denied the allegations. I'm Scott Carr.
2: For Northwest Indiana, lows around the lower 60s tonight. Winds out of the southeast around 5 miles per hour. Humid for Saturday, partly cloudy skies with highs in the mid-80s. Southwest winds 5 to 10 miles per hour. Saturday night, partly cloudy, lows in the mid-60s. Northwest winds around 5 miles per hour. Sunday, a chance of showers. Highs around 80 inland, mid-70s near the lakefront. Temperatures falling into the lower 70s during the afternoon. North winds 5 to 10 miles per hour.
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4: Welcome to the deepest confines of the mind of Alice Cooper. It's a bit dusty up here, and oh, is it cluttered. There's a memory of hanging out with John Lennon and Anne Murray at LA's The Troubadour in 73. And over here is Alice's Cortez High School locker combination. And why is there a random recollection of pre-concert pickled herring in Oslo in 2017? But amidst the mélange, there's a wealth of rock and roll tidbits and knowledge that never fails to entertain and engage. So without further ado, here's your fastidious host. It's Alice's Attic with Alice Cooper.
5: Welcome back to Alice's Attic. My faithful but slightly creepy butler, Gustavo, is planning his annual vacation. Yeah, he even gets time off. This year, he's torn between two dream destinations, Transylvania or Siberia. Either way, I told him to bring me back a souvenir and preferably one that doesn't bite. So he'll help me find the Attic Classic in a few, but now let's get to the rock. I'll bet he picks Siberia in January.
4: Alice's Attic with Alice Cooper.

On the way, Alice will have an Attic Classic. Right now, it's more rock. It's Alice's Attic with Alice Cooper.

0: Alice's Attic with Alice Cooper. Here's an Attic classic.
1: Okay, Gustavo, what do we have today?
2: Doors.
1: Wow. Always a good choice. This one comes out from the Doors' 1968 album, Waiting for the Sun. But no, it wasn't a hit single. I'm talking about 5-1. It's bluesy, it's heavy, it's rebellious. And some people say this track even helped spark the sound of future punk bands. Jim's lyrics were always very unique. And I don't know if he ever cared if they resonated with anybody else. He was going to write his poetry for him. And if you liked it, you buy it, right? So let's hear 5-1 by the Doors.

0: Unlike Elvis, Alice Cooper has not left the building. We'll return with more Genius Radio after this. Alice's Attic with Alice Cooper.
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1: Dear Alice, how did the friendship between you and Groucho Marx come about? I heard an interview where you said you bought the O in the Hollywood sign to honor Groucho. That's so cool. Any stories about Groucho? Danny in L.A. Okay, here was the deal. Somehow, Groucho came to one of our shows. And when he came to the show, he saw it as vaudeville. He was used to vaudeville. That's what people were back in then. They were vaudeville, which was live performance, comedy, music, the whole thing. And so we got together. We hit it off immediately. Shep managed him for a while, but I spent lots of time at his house and he spent lots of time at my house. Well, if you want to buy the O in the Hollywood sign for me, send your offers to Alice@aliceisattic.com. Just one story that was very funny. I'm in his house. He says, Alice, come in here. And I went in there. There was this giant round bed from the 30s. And he goes, I'm getting rid of this bed. You want it? And I went, yeah. So we rolled the bed out of his house, and he's directing us, which was a scene out of one of his movies. I mean, it was hysterical rolling this bed out. I had it in my house. And then I happened to be at Paul McCartney's house, and he had just built a room that was a big round room that was going to be his meditation room. And I said, Paul, I've got a house gift for you. I sent him the bed, and it fit perfectly in that room. And the note said, I hope you have a more successful time on this bed than we did, Alice and Groucho. He still has the bed. Well, I'll be right back with some trivia on Black Sabbath right after this break.
0: 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You think radio this brilliant is free? We'll be back with more amazing Alice Cooper after the break.
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1: For Northwest Indiana, lows around the lower 60s tonight. Winds out of the southeast around 5 miles per hour. Humid for Saturday, partly cloudy skies with highs in the mid-80s. Southwest winds 5 to 10 miles per hour. Saturday night, lows in the mid-60s. Sunday, a chance of showers. Highs around 80 inland, mid-70s near the lakefront. Sunday night, a chance of showers, lows in the upper 50s. That's your region forecast.
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1: Which song from Black Sabbath, Paranoid album, was supposed to be the album title as well? War Pigs. Yeah, War Pigs was going to be the album name, but the record label thought it might be a little too controversial with the whole anti-war, anti-establishment vibe, so they changed it to Paranoid. And here's another fun bit. The original title was Walpurgis, named after a night associated with witches and dark rituals in Europe folklore. But the band reworked the lyrics to focus on the horrors of war, hence War Pigs. I always thought this was a Christmas carol. Okay, here it is, War Pigs.

0: for you over the weekend, or maybe you'll just have to hang on until Monday. Alice's Attic with Alice Cooper.
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1: The nation has been holding ceremonies and observing moments of silence commemorating the 25th anniversary of the 9/11 attacks. Nearly 3,000 were killed, jarring the entire nation. Services were held at New York City's Ground Zero, the Pentagon,

0: Washington, D.C., and in Shanksville, Pennsylvania. Twin beams of light, the 9/11 tribute in light, will illuminate the sky at Ground Zero until dawn. Observing the anniversary, the Trump administration's released previously classified 9/11 documents, mainly from the daily intelligence briefings for former Presidents Clinton and George W. Bush, in which both were warned Osama bin Laden was plotting to attack the U.S. using hijacked passenger jets. Victims of Jeffrey Epstein's abuse are backing Democratic nominee James Tallarico for the U.S. Senate seat in Texas. Tallarico and a group of victims are calling on his opponent, Republican Attorney General Ken Paxton, to use his office to sue the DOJ over their Epstein file redactions. I'm Scott Carr.
1: For Northwest Indiana, just a slight chance of rain on Sunday afternoon. Otherwise, the weekend will be mainly dry, low around 65 this morning. Mostly sunny with a high near 85 this afternoon. Partly cloudy tonight, low again around 65. Slight chance of rain in the afternoon Sunday. Otherwise, mostly sunny, highs in the upper 70s. A little cooler along the lakefront. Slight chance of showers again Sunday night, low around 55. Mostly sunny on Monday with a high near 75. Heat and humidity returns with showers and storms Tuesday and a high in the upper 80s.
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0: For Northwest Indiana, warm and humid start to our weekend. We'll start off in the mid-60s this morning, high near 85 this afternoon with a west wind 5 to 10, gusts around 15 miles per hour. Partly cloudy later tonight with a low in the mid-60s. Sunday, slight chance of showers in the afternoon, otherwise mostly sunny with highs in the upper 70s near 80. In the lower 70s along the lakefront, slight chance of showers again Sunday night, low in the mid-50s. Monday looks like a great day, mostly sunny, high in the mid-70s. That's your forecast.
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1: America is marking the 25th anniversary of the 9/11 attacks. A quarter of a century ago, terrorists hijacked four U.S. jetliners and forced them to crash, killing nearly 3,000 people and jarring the entire nation. Two of the aircraft crashed into each of the World Trade Center's twin towers in New York City, causing them to burn and collapse. Another jet slammed into the Pentagon, and the fourth, Flight 93, crashed in Shanksville, Pennsylvania. And twin beams of light have been shining 4 miles into the sky at Ground Zero in New York. Scott Carr has the latest.
2: The 9/11 tribute in light was first presented 6 months after the September 11th attacks 25 years ago and has been illuminated every year since. The beams are shining from dusk to dawn and can be seen from a 60-mile radius around the city. The 9/11 Memorial and Museum, which presents the tribute, calls it an iconic symbol that both honors those killed and celebrates the unbreakable spirit of New York. I'm Scott Carr.
1: And I'm Jim Forbes.
3: For Northwest Indiana, temperatures this morning in the mid-60s, a warm and humid day for a Saturday, mostly sunny skies with a high in the mid-80s, a south wind becoming west in the afternoon could gust as high as 15 miles per hour. Lows later tonight in the mid-60s, cooler, lower humidity for Sunday with highs in the upper 70s, a little bit cooler along the lakefront, and a slight chance of showers in the afternoon. Sunday night, slight chance of showers with lows in the mid-50s, Monday mostly sunny with a high in the mid-70s.
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0: For Northwest Indiana, just a slight chance of rain on Sunday afternoon. Otherwise, the weekend will be mainly dry. Low around 65 this morning. Mostly sunny with a high near 85 this afternoon. Partly cloudy tonight. Low again around 65. Slight chance of rain in the afternoon Sunday. Otherwise, mostly sunny. Highs in the upper 70s. A little cooler along the lakefront. Slight chance of showers again Sunday night. Low around 55. Mostly sunny on Monday with a high near 75. Heat and humidity returns with showers and storms Tuesday and a high in the upper 80s.
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1: Previously classified 9/11 documents are being released by the Trump administration on the 25th anniversary of the attacks. The documents are mainly from the daily intelligence briefings for former Presidents Clinton and George W. Bush, where both were warned Osama bin Laden was plotting to attack the U.S. using hijacked passenger jets. A December 1998 document prepared for Clinton's presidential daily brief included the heading, quote, bin Laden preparing to hijack U.S. aircraft. And a juror in the Lindsey Clancy mistrial is talking about the testimony that influenced her decision to vote not guilty. Scott Carr has more.
2: Juror Paula Devlin told CBS Mornings that testimony given by Lindsey Clancy's ex-husband, Patrick Clancy, largely influenced her decision to vote not guilty. Devlin says she found it compelling to see Clancy not able to say something negative about his ex-wife, who's still facing murder charges in the deaths of her three young children.
1: I'm Jim Forbes.
3: For Northwest Indiana, warm and humid start to our weekend. We'll start off in the mid-60s this morning, high near 85 this afternoon with a west wind 5 to 10, gusts around 15 miles per hour. Partly cloudy later tonight with a low in the mid-60s. Sunday, slight chance of showers in the afternoon, otherwise mostly sunny with highs in the upper 70s near 80. In the lower 70s along the lakefront, slight chance of showers again Sunday night, low in the mid-50s. Monday looks like a great day, mostly sunny, high in the mid-70s. That's your forecast.
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0: for Northwest Indiana. Temperatures this morning in the mid-60s. A warm and humid day for a Saturday. Mostly sunny skies with a high in the mid-80s. A south wind becoming west in the afternoon could gust as high as 15 miles per hour. Lows later tonight in the mid-60s. Cooler, lower humidity for Sunday with highs in the upper 70s. A little bit cooler along the lakefront. And a slight chance of showers in the afternoon. Sunday night, slight chance of showers with lows in the mid-50s. Monday, mostly sunny with a high in the mid-70s.
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1: President Trump said Friday, "We renew the sacred oath we swore 25 years ago that we will never forget." Speaking at the Pentagon to honor the 25th anniversary of the 9/11 terror attacks, Trump gave accounts of people who were on the planes hijacked by terrorists and some of those inside the World Trade Center. The president said what happened that day was caused by, quote, an immense evil. And a juror in the Lindsey Clancy mistrial is talking about the testimony that influenced her decision to vote not guilty. Scott Carr has this story.
2: Juror Paula Devlin told CBS Mornings that testimony given by Lindsey Clancy's ex-husband, Patrick Clancy, largely influenced her decision to vote not guilty. Devlin says she found it compelling to see Clancy not able to say something negative about his ex-wife, who's still facing murder charges in the deaths of her three young children. I'm Scott Carr.
1: And I'm Jim Forbes.
3: For Northwest Indiana, just a slight chance of rain on Sunday afternoon. Otherwise, the weekend will be mainly dry. A low around 65 this morning. Mostly sunny with a high near 85 this afternoon. Partly cloudy tonight. Low again around 65. Slight chance of rain in the afternoon Sunday. Otherwise, mostly sunny. Highs in the upper 70s. A little cooler along the lakefront. Slight chance of showers again Sunday night. Low around 55. Mostly sunny on Monday with a high near 75. Heat and humidity returns with showers and storms Tuesday and a high in the upper 80s.
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1: There was a friend of mine on murder, and the judge's gavel fell. Jury found him guilty, even

They were racing. Freedom! He was chasing.

0: For Northwest Indiana, warm and humid start to our weekend. We'll start off in the mid-60s this morning, high near 85 this afternoon with a west wind 5 to 10, gusts around 15 miles per hour. Partly cloudy later tonight with a low in the mid-60s. Sunday, slight chance of showers in the afternoon, otherwise mostly sunny with highs in the upper 70s near 80. In the lower 70s along the lakefront, slight chance of showers again Sunday night, low in the mid-50s. Monday looks like a great day, mostly sunny, high in the mid-70s. That's your forecast.
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0: 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It brings the heat.
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0: It brings the storms.
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1: President Trump said Friday, "We renew the sacred oath we swore 25 years ago that we will never forget." Speaking at the Pentagon to honor the 25th anniversary of the 9/11 terror attacks, Trump gave accounts of people who were on the planes hijacked by terrorists and some of those inside the World Trade Center. The president said what happened that day was

0: caused by, quote, an immense evil. And twin beams of light have been shining 4 miles into the sky at Ground Zero in New York City. Scott Carr has the very latest.
1: The 9/11 tribute in light was first presented 6 months after the September 11th attacks 25 years ago and has been illuminated every year since. The beams are shining from dusk to dawn and can be seen from a 60-mile radius around the city. The 9/11 Memorial and Museum, which presents the tribute, calls it an iconic symbol that both honors those killed and celebrates the unbreakable spirit of New York. I'm Scott Carr.
0: And I'm Jim Forbes.
2: For Northwest Indiana, temperatures this morning in the mid-60s. A warm and humid day for a Saturday. Mostly sunny skies with a high in the mid-80s. A south wind becoming west in the afternoon could gust as high as 15 miles per hour. Lows later tonight in the mid-60s. Cooler, lower humidity for Sunday with highs in the upper 70s. A little bit cooler along the lakefront. And a slight chance of showers in the afternoon. Sunday night, slight chance of showers with lows in the mid-50s. Monday, mostly sunny with a high in the mid-70s.
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For Northwest Indiana, just a slight chance of rain on Sunday afternoon. Otherwise, the weekend will be mainly dry. Low around 65 this morning. Mostly sunny with a high near 85 this afternoon. Partly cloudy tonight. Low again around 65. Slight chance of rain in the afternoon Sunday. Otherwise, mostly sunny. Highs in the upper 70s. A little

0: cooler along the lakefront. Slight chance of showers again Sunday night, low around 55. Mostly sunny on Monday with a high near 75. Heat and humidity returns with showers and storms Tuesday and a high in the upper 80s.
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1: America is marking the 25th anniversary of the 9/11 attacks. A quarter of a century ago, terrorists hijacked four U.S. jetliners and forced them to crash, killing nearly 3,000 people and jarring the entire nation. Two of the aircraft crashed into each of the World Trade Center's Twin Towers in New York City, causing them to burn and collapse. Another jet slammed into the Pentagon, and the fourth, Flight 93, crashed in Shanksville, Pennsylvania. And twin beams of light have been shining 4 miles into the sky at Ground Zero in New York. Scott Carr has the latest.
2: The 9/11 tribute in light was first presented 6 months after the September 11th attacks 25 years ago and has been illuminated every year since. The beams are shining from dusk to dawn and can be seen from a 60-mile radius around the city. The 9/11 Memorial and Museum, which presents the tribute, calls it an iconic symbol that both honors those killed and celebrates the unbreakable spirit of New York. I'm Scott Carr.
1: And I'm Jim Forbes.
3: For Northwest Indiana, warm and humid start to our weekend. We'll start off in the mid-60s this morning, high near 85 this afternoon with a west wind 5 to 10, gusts

0: around 15 miles per hour. Partly cloudy later tonight with a low in the mid-60s. Sunday, slight chance of showers in the afternoon, otherwise mostly sunny with highs in the upper 70s near 80. In the lower 70s along the lakefront. Slight chance of showers again Sunday night, low in the mid-50s. Monday looks like a great day, mostly sunny, high in the mid-70s. That's your forecast.
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0: for Northwest Indiana. Temperatures this morning in the mid-60s. A warm and humid day for a Saturday. Mostly sunny skies with a high in the mid-80s. A south wind becoming west in the afternoon could gust as high as 15 miles per hour. Lows later tonight in the mid-60s. Cooler, lower humidity for Sunday with highs in the upper 70s. A little bit cooler along the lakefront. And a slight chance of showers in the afternoon. Sunday night, slight chance of showers with lows in the mid-50s. Monday, mostly sunny with a high in the mid-70s.
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1: Being released by the Trump administration are previously classified 9/11 documents that are mainly from the daily intel briefings for former Presidents Clinton and George W. Bush, when both were warned Osama bin Laden was plotting to attack the U.S. using hijacked passenger jets. Senator Ted Cruz tells Fox News that he's willing to support President Trump's proposal to give $5,000 payments to U.S. adults as long as they only go to people who work and pay taxes and should be structured as tax refunds. Rapper Lil Durk has been found not guilty of organizing a murder-for-hire plot that resulted in a man's death. The Grammy-winning artist, whose real name is Durk Banks, has been acquitted of all charges in connection to the 2022 Los Angeles shooting. Banks' attorney, Drew Findling.
2: This was unbelievable. When you have the responsibility to say to the United States of America, you were wrong for indicting this young man. That's an incredible power and responsibility. So he's really thankful to them, and we're thankful to them.
1: I'm Jennifer Kuiper.
3: For Northwest Indiana, hot and humid for today. Temperatures will be in the mid-80s with south winds gusts up to 15 miles per hour. Warm and muggy for tonight. Temperatures will be in the mid-60s. Sunday to begin the day, sunny skies. There's that chance of pop-up showers in the afternoon. Winds will be out of the northwest, gusting to 20 miles per hour. Sunday's high in the upper 70s. Scattered showers on Sunday night, low 53. Monday, mostly sunny with highs in the mid-70s. Next chance of rain on Tuesday with thunderstorms. Hot, high around 86.
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Rock of the Region X Rock 1039 ELO and roll over Beethoven. Good morning. You may ask yourself, Mullet Man, where the heck have you been? Well, I have returned. And last weekend, I was not here. I was in Michigan. My wife and I, we celebrated our 10th wedding anniversary, and we were at the Silver Lake Mayor's Heart, Michigan, largest shifting sand dunes in Michigan. And we were at the Silver Lake site in a place that my family, since the 60s, my mom and dad would take us kids. And through the generations, going to the same place, our happy place. In fact, I even took the boat and the motor, the two-stroke Mercury. Yeah. And my wife calls my boat the trash can because it's a deep V. It looks like a half-sawed-off trash can. But anyhow, we had a great vacation, and we did the sights, and glad to be back, and here we are. Going to be a gorgeous Northwest Indiana weekend. Hopefully you had a wonderful Labor Day last week and all that, and here we are, as we got songs to play for you this hour. In fact, stick around with me with Journey, Led Zeppelin, and Grand Funk Railroad in about 30 minutes. Right now, let's continue on with these long songs. Here's Chicago, Dialogue 1 and 2. Let's hit it. 1039 The X.

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Rock of the Region, X-Rock, 103.9, 1970, Tangerine from Zeppelin 3. It's the Mullet Man and Heads Up in the Valparaiso-Porter County area. Today's a big day for the city of Valparaiso, 47th Annual Valparaiso Popcorn Festival. 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They have things for the kids to do, plus live music at the main stage today at Central Park Plaza. You're going to get the Shagadelics, the Breakfast Club, and there's this 90s rock tribute band out of Chicago. They're called No Crying in Baseball. Well, that sounds fun. 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Of course, additional parking options. So it's going to be very busy, Valparaiso, today for the Popcorn Festival. It's got to have more cowbell. Why not? Here's Grand Funk Railroad, 103.9 The X.

0: For Northwest Indiana on this summer weekend in the region, hot and humid today. Temperatures will be in the mid-80s, south winds gusts up to 15 miles per hour. Warm and humid for tonight, low 64. There is that chance, 20% chance of rain on Sunday afternoon. High around 78, winds will be out of the northwest gusting to 20 miles per hour. Scattered showers on Sunday night, low 53. Monday mostly sunny, highs in the mid-70s. That's your forecast.
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0: Rock of the Region, X-Rock 103.9. That'll wake you up in the morning, and so will this, too.
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2: What?
0: Ah, classic dodgeball movie. We just heard the Foo Fighters and Monkey Wrench. See how I tie that in? Yeah. Got your cup of coffee ready to go tackle the day this morning, and a lot going on. The city of Crown Point having their wine festival. There's all kinds of harvest festivals going on. Sunflower Fest in Hobart at Johnson's Farm. Oh, yeah. Take the kids. Have some fun this weekend. Or did you close the swimming pool? I hope you didn't, because you're going to need to cool off this weekend. Temperatures today will be in the mid-80s and on the humid side, too, as well. Complete forecast details on the way. 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
1: President Trump is spending the weekend in Ireland. His itinerary includes attending the final days of the Irish Open and participating in a bilateral meeting with Ireland's Prime Minister. A severe weather threat is set to take aim at parts of the southeast this weekend. More from Jim Forbes.
2: Showers and thunderstorms will stretch from the Gulf Coast through the Ohio Valley and into the Mid-Atlantic. Some storms could produce very heavy rain from West Virginia and Virginia north toward Washington, Baltimore, and Philadelphia, with localized flash flooding possible.
1: California is taking new steps to protect kids online as concerns about social media and artificial intelligence grow. Governor Gavin Newsom has signed more than 10 bills focused on keeping young people safe on the internet. One measure, called Adams Law, will require companies that run chatbots to look for safety risks and alert parents if their child threatens self-harm. The bill is named after Adam Rain, a California teenager who died by suicide last year after using ChatGPT. I'm Jennifer Kuiper.
3: For Northwest Indiana, the next chance of rain possibly on Sunday afternoon. That's only a 20% chance. For today, highs will be in the mid-80s, hot and humid. South winds gust up to 15 miles per hour. For tonight, temperatures falling in the mid-70s.

0: 60s. Sunday, sunny skies to begin the day. Pop-up showers in the afternoon. Breezy, northwest winds gust up to 20 miles per hour. Highs in the upper 70s. Scattered showers on Sunday night, low 53. Monday, mostly sunny with highs in the mid-70s.
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The debut of Johnny Cougar, 1978, John Mellencamp, I Need a Lover. The Rock of the Region, X-Rock, 103.9 in the news. Mike Bonaventura did a news piece about Frankie. Who's Frankie? In Miller Beach, the giant roadside attraction, which towered the Frankenstein 1960s era restaurant, well, it's been recreated. It's alive! Yeah, Indianapolis resident Dave Disler spent 555 days recreating the attraction from the original model. It stands 9 feet 2 inches. The original attraction was damaged.

0: damaged on Dunes Highway during a violent storm and disappeared. Frank disappeared. He was in a junk pile, and Dave Disler bringing the attraction back to the original location of Frankenstein's at 4629 Melton Road in Gary this weekend. So check it out tomorrow from noon to 3. Open to the public to see Frank, or Frankie, that is, as we continue on. Coming up in a few minutes, we'll get to the Beatles. The mighty Van Halen, Alex Van Halen in the news. Stick around, 103.9 The X.
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My mom lives in South Bend, and she lives about 15 minutes away from Notre Dame Stadium. And AC/DC's Power Up show was last weekend, and her neighbor Jeff, I spoke to Jeff when we were returning back from Michigan, because mom went with us to Michigan. And Jeff said, I said, hey, Jeff, how was that AC/DC concert? He goes, no, we didn't go, but we sat out in front of the driveway and listened to the show. And he said that you couldn't really make out the Brian Johnson lyrics, but you could definitely hear Angus Young's guitar playing. And he says that it was, so they sat in their driveway listening from Notre Dame Stadium. They live about 15 minutes away. So that's how loud AC/DC was in South Bend last weekend. Alex Van Halen in the news. He's officially added Sir to his rock and roll resume. The Van Halen drummer and co-founder was named a Knight in the Order of the Netherlands Lion, one of the Netherlands' highest civilian honors. The ceremony took place in, is it Nijmegen? Nijmegen? Where Alex and his brother Eddie spent part of their childhood recognizing his enormous influence on rock music. Alex said he was grateful for the honor and joked that whether it's deserving or not, and now he has something to live up to as Sir Alex Van Halen. Let's visit 1986. It's Van Halen from 5150. 103.9 The X.

0: Northwest Indiana. The high today will be in the mid-80s with an increase of the humidity. South winds gust up to 15 miles per hour. Warm and muggy for tonight, low around 64. Sunday, sunny skies to begin the day with 20% chance of pop-up showers in the afternoon. Breezy, northwest winds gust up to 20 miles per hour, high around 78. Scattered showers on Sunday night, low 53. Sunny on Monday, high 75. Chance of thunderstorms on Tuesday, hot with highs in the mid-80s.
1: 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The Region. 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

man to come with me because you look so fine that I really want to make you mine. I say you look so fine that I really want to make you mine. 4, 5, 6, come on and get your kicks. 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

Jet gonna be my girl. The Rock of the Region, X Rock 103.9. The White Sox cannot afford to lose if they want to get to the postseason. Sox are in St. Louis today and this weekend. Cubbies on the north side at Wrigley Field are going to host the Pirates. College football today, Indiana will host Howard at 11 a.m. Purdue will take on Wake Forest. That's at 11 a.m. In South Bend, Notre Dame will host Rice. That's a 2:30 p.m. kick on NBC. Illinois will host Duke. And the Bears, regular season, how do you think they're going to do? They're playing Carolina in Carolina against the Panthers. Kickoff at noon on Fox. And for Colts fans, Indianapolis will host the Baltimore Ravens. You know, we gave away tickets for Iron Maiden last week, and Iron Maiden playing Tinley Park with Megadeth, my Blast Furnace track, after 8 o'clock. So stick around. We'll play some Iron Maiden and talk about this female group that's an Iron Maiden tribute band. They're called the Iron Maidens, and they're going to be in the region. So stick around. Here's Summertime Girls. It's Y&T from the 80s, 103.9 The X.

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2: President Trump is spending the weekend in Ireland. He says of his relationship with the country while meeting with Ireland's prime minister that they've had some discussions on trade and other things.
3: If you have a big relationship with Ireland, and that'll continue stronger than ever.
2: During the trip, the president is also set to attend the final days of the Irish Open, which is being held at his golf course in Doonbeg. The CIA declassifies 9/11 documents. They are mostly from the daily intel briefings for former Presidents Clinton and George W. Bush, when both were warned Osama bin Laden was plotting to attack the U.S. using hijacked passenger jets. Google is updating its password management on Android. As Matt Mattinson reports,
4: the new feature will let users move passwords and passkeys between apps.
2: One of the top matchups of the 2026 college football season is set for tonight. Number one ranked Ohio State visits number four Texas. Kickoff is set for 7:30 p.m. Eastern. I'm Jennifer Kuiper.
5: For Northwest Indiana, hot and humid for today. Temperatures will be in the mid-80s with south winds gust up to 15 miles per hour. Warm and muggy for tonight. Temperatures will be in the mid-60s. Sunday to begin the day, sunny skies. There's that chance of pop-up showers in the afternoon. Winds will be out of the northwest gusting to 20 miles per hour. Sunday's high in the upper 70s. Scattered showers on Sunday night, low 53. Monday, mostly sunny with highs in the mid-70s. Next chance of rain on Tuesday with thunderstorms. Hot, high around 86.
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0: The Rock of the Region, X-Rock, 103.9, my Blast Furnace track, going back 40 years ago, 1986, from Iron Maiden. Wasted Years, the sixth studio album called Somewhere in Time. It was a Martin Birch production, and it was actually the band's first album to feature guitar synthesizers. The metal legends will reissue their classic 86 album, Somewhere in Time, on a limited edition Oxblood colored vinyl on December 4th, in time for the holidays, celebrating the album's 40th anniversary. In X-Rock, we gave away tickets for you to see Iron Maiden, along with Megadeth, for the Run for Your Lives World Tour, Tidley Park, September 22nd. That's a couple of weeks away at Credit Union One Amphitheater. And I found this very interesting, that there's a female tribute band from Los Angeles. They're called the Iron Maidens. And they're going to be at the Hard Rock Northern Indiana Casino later tonight. Check it out. That sounds, yeah, and they do nothing but Iron Maiden songs. They're called the Iron Maidens, and they're playing tonight at Hard Rock Casino. Check it out. That was my Blast Furnace track, Wasted Years. Going to come back with Rush, the Steve Miller Band, and the Craw Puppies in about 15 minutes. 103.9 The X.
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The guys will be gigging out next week, Thursday night, at Journeyman Distillery in Valpo, and also, let's see, they're playing Central Park Plaza for the Beer Garten, that's on Friday, September 25th, and get out and support our local music scene, Chester Brown.

Tomorrow, they're going to be in Michigan City tomorrow afternoon at Shoreline Brewery. That's your local music scene here with the Mullet Man and a beautiful weekend forecast. We have some hit or miss of rain tomorrow, but hot and humid today. Hopefully, you didn't close the swimming pool. That or go to the beach. Reach the beach. 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

0: For Northwest Indiana on this summer weekend in the region, hot and humid today. Temperatures will be in the mid-80s, south winds gust up to 15 miles per hour. Warm and humid for tonight, low 64. There is that chance, 20% chance of rain on Sunday afternoon. High around 78, winds will be out of the northwest gusting to 20 miles per hour. Scattered showers on Sunday night, low 53. Monday mostly sunny, highs in the mid-70s. That's your forecast.
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71 Deep Purple from Fireball and Strange Kind of Woman. The Rock of the Region, X-Rock, 103.9. You'll definitely hear the similarities 2 years later when Ken Hensley wrote the song Stealin' from Uriah Heep. Did Uriah Heep rip off Deep Purple? Let's find out. Here's a little sample of Strange Kind of Woman and Stealin' from Uriah Heep. Let's give it a listen.

All right, so that's that was kind of fun, actually. You can actually mix those two songs together. So did Ken Hensley rip off and used it for stealing? It's just a coincidence, right? All right. Well, that was useful information for you on our Saturday morning get-together with the Mullet Man. Here's the Midnight Special from CCR. 103.9, The X.

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1: President Trump is visiting the Emerald Isle this weekend, he says, while meeting with Ireland's prime minister.
2: We've had some discussions on trade and various other things. We have a big relationship with Ireland.
1: And Trump says that will continue stronger than ever. Homeland Security Secretary Mark Wayne Mullen claims Minnesota Democratic Congresswoman Ilhan Omar married her brother and says she could be deported. Mullen has told conservative podcaster Benny Johnson that there is an ongoing federal investigation into Omar as part of an alleged fraudulent immigration scheme. Mullen claims Omar married her brother to try to bring him into the U.S. The Somali-born congresswoman has denied the allegations. In California, Laguna Beach is under a local state of emergency. Officials say Hurricane Marie left extensive beach erosion and other related damages. Many beach homes are yellow tagged, meaning structures and other nearby areas are unstable. Some areas of the Aliso Beach parking lot are inaccessible. I'm Jennifer Kuiper.
3: For Northwest Indiana, the next chance of rain possibly on Sunday afternoon. That's only a 20% chance. For today, highs will be in the mid-80s, hot and humid. South winds gust up to 15 miles per hour. For tonight, temperatures falling in the mid-60s. Sunday, sunny skies to begin the day. Pop-up showers in the afternoon. Breezy, northwest winds gust up to 20 miles per hour. Highs in the upper 70s. Scattered showers on Sunday night, low 53. Monday, mostly sunny with highs in the mid-70s.
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Rock of the Region, X-Rock, 103.9, a pretty sounding song, according to Mick Jagger and Keith Richards, 1967, She's a Rainbow from the Rolling Stones. Guns N' Roses in there. It's the Mullet Man. And last week, my wife Tammy and I, we celebrated our 10th wedding anniversary, and, well, we vacationed at Silver Lake, Mears, Michigan, if you know where that's at. We took Mom with us. Mom and Dad took us kids back in the 70s. My mom and dad visited Silver Lake when it was just a fishing lake, and you get a cottage and one wooden boat for like $40. And it was a great fishing lake for bass and walleye. And, well, I did trailer the boat all the way to Michigan, about 3.5-hour drive, Mears, Harton, Michigan, known for their sand dunes and, all of a sudden it just built up. And as I was fishing the one day, man, I was struggling. I mean, I was working it. I was trolling with the new 4.5-horsepower, 2-stroke Mercury. Yeah, in the garbage can boat. My wife calls it the garbage can. It's a deep V. It looks like a half sawed-off garbage can. So, hey, you know what? On a DJ celery, you got to do what you got to do. Well, anyhow, I was trying to fish. And years past, I caught some nice bass. I didn't catch a thing. And I learned from the locals at Silver Lake. They're like, oh man, they said that someone from, I don't know, some big wig from Illinois bought properties. You know, they turn it into Airbnb rentals. And it used to be an affordable vacation a long time ago. Well, they put chemicals in the lake and it killed the plants and the weeds because this person didn't want weeds on their lakefront property. They don't own the water. You know, hey, you get your weeds. Well, anyhow, the fishing was really bad. So that's a shame because, I mean, that whole old school vibe going on vacation, at least catching a fish off the pier, man, you got to really work it. So I'm going to make up for that and go out this weekend with the trash can. Yeah, hopefully you have a wonderful weekend. Stick around for Alice in Chains, Grateful Dead, the mighty Van Halen. We'll visit the first album next, 103.9 The X.

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Going back to 1980 with that one, The Grateful Dead, Alabama Getaway, the rock of the region, X-Rock, 103.9, happy belated birthday candles to Mickey Hart of The Grateful Dead. He turned 83 yesterday. Happy birthday if you're lighting up candles. Joe Perry, the other day from Aerosmith, turned 76. Tommy Shaw, yesterday of Styx, turned 73. And heavenly birthday to the professor, Neil Peart of Rush. He would have celebrated a birthday today. We lost Neil back in 2020 at the age of 67. Let's revisit the very first album that got all of us Van Halen fans excited. Here's Van Halen and Eruption, and You Really Got Me. 103.9, The X.

0: northwest Indiana. The high today will be in the mid-80s with an increase of the humidity. South winds gust up to 15 miles per hour. Warm and muggy for tonight, low around 64. Sunday, sunny skies to begin the day with 20% chance of pop-up showers in the afternoon. Breezy, northwest winds gust up to 20 miles per hour, high around 78. Scattered showers on Sunday night, low 53. Sunny on Monday, high 75. Chance of thunderstorms on Tuesday, hot with highs in the mid-80s.
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That's when John Waits was a baby. 1980, The Babies, Back on My Feet Again. The Rock of the Region, X-Rock, 103.9. Head First was a great album. In fact, we covered the song Head First in my high school rock and roll days in Lansing. And we started out as a basement band, and then we moved up. We moved up into the garage. And we opened up the garage, and the Lansing cops would say, "Hey, somebody's complaining in the neighborhood, but you guys sound good." Oh, the good old days. It's the Mullet Man. Thank you for listening in. Have a wonderful weekend. Alicia, she's on after 10. I'll leave you with the Red Rocker. Here's Sammy, man. Mas Tequila, 103.9, The X.

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1: Hey, it's Alice Cooper. You know, I've done some crazy stuff on stage. 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
1: Commerce Secretary Howard Lutnick tells NBC News President Trump's proposed $5,000 dividend checks for adults would not come from tax money. President Trump said during the Republican National Committee's first midterm convention that the checks will be given out if Republicans retain Congress in the November midterms. Previously classified 9/11 documents are being released by the Trump administration. They are largely from the daily intelligence briefings, warning that Osama bin Laden was plotting to attack the U.S. using hijacked passenger jets. Strong to severe thunderstorms are expected in parts of the upper Midwest and northern plains from Nebraska through the upper Mississippi Valley this weekend, with large hail and tornadoes possible. Monica Nelson with more.
2: Further east, a few strong thunderstorms developing from the mid-south into portions of the Carolinas and Virginia, producing some isolated damaging wind gusts.
1: Ford is recalling over 223,000 2023 to 2027 F-150 trucks due to a fuel tank problem. I'm Jennifer Kuiper.
3: For Northwest Indiana, hot and humid for today. Temperatures will be in the mid-80s with south winds gusts up to 15 miles per hour. Warm and muggy for tonight. Temperatures will be in the mid-60s. Sunday, to begin the day, sunny skies. There's that chance of pop-up showers in the afternoon. Winds will be out of the northwest, gusting to 20 miles per hour. Sunday's high in the upper 70s. Scattered showers on Sunday night, low 53. Monday, mostly sunny with highs in the mid-70s. Next chance of rain on Tuesday with thunderstorms. Hot, high around 86.
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Bad Company on the Rock of the Region, X-Rock 103.9. I don't know about you, but I'm kind of ready for fall. We had that cooler night a couple nights ago, and it felt so great to be outside and actually have a little chill in the air. Now, I don't know what that's going to do to the allergies, the sinus thing that I'm already dealing with. This is going on week three coming up of whatever this is, and I still sound congested. I don't feel congested anymore. I sound terrible. So I guess I'd rather sound worse than I feel worse than I sound. I'll take it. It's Alicia. Thanks for letting us be a part of your weekend. Warmer today, definitely the humidity back up, and then not too bad tomorrow, but we do have some showers in our forecast and kind of an on and off rain thing. Chance of rain, slight chance every day as we head into the early part of next week, which technically will be the last full week of summer with the autumnal equinox on Tuesday, September 22nd, officially becoming fall that day at 7:05.

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From Kansas's third studio album, Mask, released 51 years ago, back in 1975, September. It's Child of Innocence on the Rock of the Region, X-Rock 103.9, moving you through your Saturday. And make sure you've got this on your calendar and get your tickets before they're gone. 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It all benefits Humane Indiana. It is going to be a blast. Chester Brown, our opening act. Salamander Drake will follow. And then the Steepwater Band will headline. 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I know we've been talking about this for a long time, and it's been so far away. Well, now we're down to less than 2 months. So if you were waiting to see if you could make plans for that day, and you're good to go, make sure you get your tickets before they are gone. 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I receive-

0: For Northwest Indiana on this summer weekend in the region, hot and humid today. Temperatures will be in the mid-80s, south winds gust up to 15 miles per hour. Warm and humid for tonight, low 64. There is that chance, 20% chance of rain on Sunday afternoon. High around 78, winds will be out of the northwest gusting to 20 miles per hour. Scattered showers on Sunday night, low 53. Monday mostly sunny, highs in the mid-70s. That's your forecast.
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Talking Heads on the Rock of the Region, next Rock 103.9. Taking a quick look at sports. Cubs at Wrigley this weekend, taking on the Pirates. 1:20 first pitch this afternoon. White Sox are in St. Louis. 6:15 first pitch game of the week tonight. College football, week two. The Indiana Hoosiers 1-0. They host Howard. The Purdue Boilermakers hosting Wake Forest. Both of those games start at 11 a.m. Notre Dame later this afternoon will host Rice at 2:30. Velpo visits Murray State tonight at 6. And of course, week one of the NFL season. Tomorrow, the Bears will visit the Panthers at noon. They just signed DeAndre Swift to a 3-year extension prior to game one. The Colts, they open at home tomorrow at noon, hosting the Ravens.

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1: President Trump is on a two-day trip to Ireland. He has taken part in a bilateral meeting with Ireland's prime minister and has met with embassy personnel and business officials. He'll also check out the final days of the Irish

0: Open being held at his golf course in Boonbeg. The Centers for Disease Control and Prevention is issuing a health alert regarding rabies. Michael Kastner with that.
1: The CDC says there have been recent reports of increases in human exposures to rabid or possibly rabid animals nationwide. The agency is reminding the public to avoid contact with wildlife and sick animals and to seek medical help if bitten. The CDC says from July through August of this year, they've gotten 17% more rabies-related inquiries than during the same period last year, including reports of mass exposure events.
0: One of the top matchups for the 2026 college football season is set for tonight. Number one ranked Ohio State visits number four Texas. I'm Jennifer Kuiper.
2: For Northwest Indiana, the next chance of rain possibly on Sunday afternoon. That's only a 20% chance. For today, highs will be in the mid-80s, hot and humid. South winds gust up to 15 miles per hour. For tonight, temperatures falling in the mid-60s. Sunday, sunny skies to begin the day, pop-up showers in the afternoon. Breezy, northwest winds gust up to 20 miles per hour. Highs in the upper 70s. Scattered showers on Sunday night, low 53. Monday, mostly sunny with highs in the mid-70s.
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0: 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They're the opening act. They're performing tomorrow in Michigan City at 3 p.m. over at Shoreline Brewery. If you're looking for something to do this weekend, there's lots of things going on in the region this weekend. Actually, Popcorn Festival is today in Valpo. The parade is at 10 o'clock. The beer garden opens at 11:30, runs to 6:30. 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A wine fest is going on tonight, City of Crown Point. 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Also small bites from local restaurants and live entertainment as well. 5 to 9 p.m. Bulldog Park in Crown Point. There is an apple festival at Garwood Orchard in LaPorte and a craft show as well going on 9 a.m. to 4 p.m. today and tomorrow. Fair Oaks, I believe, is having an event. Fair Oaks Farms. Today and tomorrow, and a Sunflower Fest at Johnson's Farm Produce in Hobart as well. All kinds of fun for the family, and looking like the weather is going to cooperate this weekend, although a little bit on the humid side today. Tomorrow looking nice with just a slight chance of rain. Got another forecast check coming up for you. Aerosmith and the Cars on the way on the X. Thanks for hanging out today.
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0: For Northwest Indiana, the high today will be in the mid-80s with an increase of the humidity. South winds gust up to 15 miles per hour. Warm and muggy for tonight, low around 64. Sunday, sunny skies to begin the day with 20% chance of pop-up showers in the afternoon. Breezy, northwest winds gust up to 20 miles per hour, high around 78. Scattered showers on Sunday night, low 53. Sunny on Monday, high 75. Chance of thunderstorms on Tuesday, hot with highs in the mid-80s.
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There's John Fogerty, the Rock of the Region, X-Rock 103.9. It's Alicia. Thanks for hanging out today, letting us be a part of your weekend. Saw this posted on Facebook earlier in the week from the original George's Euro spot. We have another local guy that has made the major leagues. Austin Peterson is a Chesterton born and raised guy, and he made his major league debut last week with Cleveland. Very, very cool. They posted, from growing up right here in our hometown to chasing his dream of making it to the big leagues, what an incredible journey. We're so excited to watch you continue to climb and represent on the biggest stage. He pitched 2 scoreless innings in relief, striking out 3 in his major league debut. And then I think they may have sent him back down, but hopefully he gets another chance this September. Austin Peterson, that would be the 3rd local guy to be a major league player. Chad Patrick from the Brewers. He's from Hebron. Sean Manea from the Mets. He's from Wanata. Now Austin Peterson.

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1: Yes, I'm back. 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
1: President Trump is spending the weekend in Ireland. Trump touted his relationship with the country while meeting with Ireland's prime minister. Trump says he would love to see a unified Ireland.
2: We're in business. We've had some discussions on trade and various other things. We have a big relationship with Ireland, and that'll continue stronger than ever.
1: The president is also set to attend the final days of the Irish Open, which is being held at his golf course in Doombeg. Commerce Secretary Howard Lutnick says President Trump's proposed $5,000 dividend checks for adults would not come from tax money. Lutnick made the comment in an interview with NBC News. He also claimed they can earn the money that Donald Trump wants to pay out. Trump said during the Republican National Committee's first midterm convention that the checks will be given out if Republicans retain Congress in the November elections. And Practical Magic 2 is off to a strong start in its weekend debut. I'm Lisa Carton.
3: For Northwest Indiana, hot and humid for today. Temperatures will be in the mid-80s with south winds gusts up to 15 miles per hour. Warm and muggy for tonight. Temperatures will be in the mid-60s. Sunday to begin the day, sunny skies. There's that chance of pop-up showers in the afternoon. Winds will be out of the northwest, gusting to 20 miles per hour. Sunday's high in the upper 70s. Scattered showers on Sunday night, low 53. Monday, mostly sunny with highs in the mid-70s. Next chance of rain on Tuesday with thunderstorms. Hot, high around 86.
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Taking you back to 1973 with Nazareth, Broken Down Angel, The Rock of the Region, X-Rock 103.9, Jefferson Starship, Allman Brothers back there too, as we move you into your Saturday afternoon. Thanks for hanging out today. So Apple has debuted their first foldable iPhone, calling it one of the most significant Apple devices to be released. The almost tablet-like device called the iPhone Duo fits comfortably in a pocket. I guess they're probably talking about men's pockets because nothing fits comfortably in a women's pocket, and allows users to run more than one app at a time. They say it's also the thinnest iPhone ever, according to Apple. But some people are already saying this isn't all that great. If you have small hands, which I have small hands, you're not going to be able to hold this thing because of the size of it when it unfolds. It really does look like a tablet. The display measures 7.6 inches. 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It won't be that easy to hold. Pre-orders for this foldable iPhone. We'll see how many people jump on board this, because, you know, there's so many people out there that have to get the newest and latest. Pre-orders start October 16th. The phone is available October 23rd. It's going to cost you $2,200.

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Another check on the forecast coming up. Don't forget, birthday shout-out posted up on our Facebook already for tomorrow and Monday's birthdays for Monday's shout-out. So if you or somebody you know celebrating a September 13th or 14th birthday, get on the birthday shout-out post on our Facebook for Monday's shout-out. Can you believe we're going to be halfway through September this week?

0: for Northwest Indiana on this summer weekend in the region. Hot and humid today. Temperatures will be in the mid-80s. South winds gust up to 15 miles per hour. Warm and humid for tonight. Low 64. There is that chance, 20% chance of rain on Sunday afternoon. High around 78. Winds will be out of the northwest gusting to 20 miles per hour. Scattered showers on Sunday night. Low 53. Monday mostly sunny. Highs in the mid-70s. That's your forecast.
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0: New Girl Now, Honeymoon Suite, Sex Rock 103.9, the rock of the region. Thanks for letting us be a part of your weekend, it's Alicia. We don't just have one, or two, or three. We have four 50-50 Friday deals next week Friday. 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
1: President Trump says a unified Ireland will happen eventually. The president touted his relationship with the country while meeting with Ireland's prime minister.
2: The United States and Ireland have a fantastic relationship, a very profitable one for Ireland, less profitable for us, to be honest.
1: Just 2 weeks ago, new British Prime Minister Andy Burnham said a referendum on Northern Ireland leaving the United Kingdom was off the table. Trump is visiting his Irish golf course for a major golf tournament this weekend. Homeland Security Secretary Mark Wayne Mullen says Minnesota Democratic Congresswoman Ilhan Omar married her brother and could be deported. Mullen told conservative podcaster Benny Johnson there's an ongoing federal investigation into Omar as part of an alleged fraudulent immigration scheme. Mullen claimed Omar married her brother to try to bring him to the United States. The Somali-born Omar has denied the allegations. And consumer sentiment fell slightly for the second straight month. I'm Lisa Carton.
3: For Northwest Indiana, the next chance of rain possibly on Sunday afternoon. That's only a 20% chance. For today, highs will be in the mid-80s, hot and humid. South winds gust up to 15 miles per hour. For tonight, temperatures falling in the mid-60s. Sunday, sunny skies to begin the day. Pop-up showers in the afternoon. Breezy, northwest winds gust up to 20 miles per hour. Highs in the upper 70s. Scattered showers on Sunday night, low 53. Monday, mostly sunny with highs in the mid-70s.
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0: 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Your AC/DC High Voltage track of the day still hitting your ears every single weeknight to get you on the ride home 5 p.m. hour Monday through Friday. Thanks so much for letting us be a part of your weekend. It's Alicia hanging with you till 3. So I think one of the worst household tasks has got to be dusting, because as soon as you dust something, the dust immediately comes right back, and it's so frustrating. Well, this is a hack on TikTok. I don't watch TikTok. I just read this story about this hack that will keep your home dust-free for longer. They say put water into a jug, then some fabric softener to make a solution that will repel dust from surfaces that would normally see it build back up again very quickly. Take a cloth, submerge it into the solution, wring it out, and then wipe the surfaces down. Plus, bonus, it will smell amazing. Does that not sound like it would be sticky? That kind of sounds like it would be sticky. And I don't know. Wiping down surfaces with fabric softener also seems like it might not be the best thing to do. I just wish I didn't have to dust so often. And honestly, I don't dust as often as I should. I'm sure I'm not the only one. Dire Straits coming up on The X. Thanks for hanging out today.
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0: northwest Indiana. The high today will be in the mid-80s with an increase of the humidity. South winds gust up to 15 miles per hour. Warm and muggy for tonight, low around 64. Sunday, sunny skies to begin the day with 20% chance of pop-up showers in the afternoon. Breezy, northwest winds gust up to 20 miles per hour, high around 78. Scattered showers on Sunday night, low 53. Sunny on Monday, high 75. Chance of thunderstorms on Tuesday, hot with highs in the mid-80s.
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0: 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If you ever wonder what the secret to happiness is, ask someone who's lived to be 100 years old. This lady named Frida says her secret to happiness: eat exactly what you love and don't overcomplicate things. In fact, she has the same thing for dinner every night. I don't know if I could eat the same thing every night without getting tired of it. I can do the same things every week, like a rotation of things, and not get tired of it. But the same thing every night? And you want to know what her dinner is? A hot dog topped with mustard and chopped onions, washed down with a Diet Coke. Video posted online racked up millions of views, with people loving her unapologetic enthusiasm for the simple things, eating a hot dog for dinner every night. So for all those people and the research out there that says hot dogs are bad for you, I mean, Frida lived to be 100, so can't be that bad for you.
1: One day.
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2: President Trump is in Ireland for the weekend. Earlier today, he held a bilateral meeting with Ireland's prime minister.
3: The United States and Ireland have a fantastic relationship, a very profitable one for Ireland,
4: yes.
3: Less profitable for us, to be honest.
2: The president also attended an event with embassy personnel before heading to Shannon to attend the final days of the Irish Open. The event is being held at his golf course in Doombeg. Americans may have a shorter work week if a new bill introduced in Congress somehow passes. The 32-Hour Work Week Act, introduced this week by Senator Bernie Sanders and Representative Mark Takano, would slowly lower the overtime threshold from the current 40 hours a week to 32. The act would also look to prevent employers from cutting workers' pay or benefits in response to the proposed reduction in work hours. The NASCAR Cup Series postseason continues on Sunday. The field of 16 eligible drivers clash in the Enjoy Illinois 300 from Worldwide Technology Raceway. I'm Lisa Carton.
5: Northwest Indiana, hot and humid for today. Temperatures will be in the mid-80s with south winds

0: gusts up to 15 miles per hour. Warm and muggy for tonight. Temperatures will be in the mid-60s. Sunday, to begin the day, sunny skies. There's that chance of pop-up showers in the afternoon. Winds will be out of the northwest, gusting to 20 miles per hour. Sunday's high in the upper 70s. Scattered showers on Sunday night, low 53. Monday, mostly sunny, with highs in the mid-70s. Next chance of rain on Tuesday with thunderstorms. Hot, high around 86.
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I don't know if it comes across on the radio how congested I feel like I still sound, although I feel better than I sound, as I said earlier, and I'd much rather that than sound better than I feel. I said that right? Yeah. I sound worse than I feel, and I'm grateful for that for sure. But man, I don't know what this sinus allergy thing is that wouldn't go away. Maybe it's because the weather's been kind of

0: and down. We've had kind of a day-to-day deal when it comes to the humidity, whether it's comfortable out there or really hot and humid. I think that's why I'm looking forward to the fall, to kind of get rid of the humidity. It's not fun when it's 100% humidity. Today, pretty humid out there. Tomorrow and Monday, not going to be too bad, but still a little bit on the humid side. I'm keeping my fingers crossed because next weekend, we're going to the Cubs series in Cincinnati. So if they lose all three games as they got swept last year, I'm the jinx. I know I'm the jinx. But fingers crossed that the weather is not going to be terribly hot and humid, because it seems like it always is in Cincinnati, no matter what time of the year we go.
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0: For Northwest Indiana on this summer weekend in the region, hot and humid today. Temperatures will be in the mid-80s, south winds gust up to 15 miles per hour. Warm and humid for tonight, low 64. There is that chance, 20% chance of rain on Sunday afternoon. High around 78, winds will be out of the northwest gusting to 20 miles per hour. Scattered showers on Sunday night, low 53. Monday mostly sunny, highs in the mid-70s. That's your forecast.
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0: from their debut studio album back in 1989, Nine Inch Nails on the Rock of the Region, X-Rock 1039. That is going to do it for me today. Thank you so much for hanging out, letting us be a part of your Saturday. Enjoy all the events going on in the region this weekend. Plenty to do. If you're looking for something today, Popcorn Fest in Valpo, Wine Fest in Crown Point. There's a bunch of fall festivals going on. Sunflower Fest over in Hobart at Johnson's Farm Produce. And it looks like tomorrow going to be cooler, upper 70s, but we do have that slight chance of rain in our forecast tomorrow afternoon. If you've got any Sunday plans, keep that in mind. KB in next at 3. It's Alicia out.
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1: President Trump says he would love to see a unified Ireland. Trump made the comment during a meeting today with the Irish Prime Minister in Dublin.
2: We have a big relationship with Ireland, and that'll continue stronger than ever.
1: His remarks come 2 weeks after new British Prime Minister Andy Burnham said a referendum on Northern Ireland leaving the United Kingdom is off the table. Anthropic's CEO is calling for a serious slowdown in the AI race. In an essay posted today, CEO Dario Amodei wrote, "We must slow the pace at which we improve the capabilities of AI models." He cautioned that people may lose control of AI and the technology can be misused for cyber attacks and bioterrorism and serious economic disruption. Amodei's weekend post comes after an Anthropic researcher's resignation over concerns that the firm and its competitors are not acting responsibly with AI development. And a severe weather threat is taking aim at parts of the Southeast this weekend. I'm Lisa Carton.
3: For Northwest Indiana, the next chance of rain possibly on Sunday afternoon. That's only a 20% chance. For today, highs will be in the mid-80s, hot and humid. South winds gust up to 15 miles per hour. For tonight, temperatures falling in the mid-60s. Sunday, sunny skies to begin the day. Pop-up showers in the afternoon. Breezy, northwest winds gust up to 20 miles per hour. Highs in the upper 70s. Scattered showers on Sunday night, low 53. Monday, mostly sunny with highs in the mid-70s.
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0: It's the Rock of the Region, X-Rock 103.9. A little bit of Skinner there. KB with you on our new shift, Saturdays from 3 to 7. I could get used to this because this is when I'm used to being on the air anyway. With college football back at it today. Number 3 Notre Dame taking on Rice at Notre Dame Stadium. And tonight, Valparaiso with a rare night game on the road. They're at Murray State tonight. Valparaiso, of course, a D1AA non-scholarship squad taking on a regular D1 in Murray State. So very little chance for Valpo in that one, I fear. But they do have some talented ball players. Let's hope it's a tight and clean ball game. Keep it right here on X-Rock 103.9. Before that, Mott the Hoople. And the Stones got us going here this hour. We come right back. I've got REO Speedwagon coming up, Van Halen, and more.
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0: For Northwest Indiana, a few clouds tonight with lows in the mid-60s. Northwest winds around 5 miles per hour. Sunday becoming mostly cloudy with a chance of showers. Highs around 80 inland, mid-70s near the lakefront. Temperatures falling into the lower 70s in the afternoon. North winds 5 to 10 miles per hour. Sunday night mostly cloudy with a chance of showers. Lows in the upper 50s. Monday a chance of showers and thunderstorms in the morning. Highs in the lower 80s.
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0: John Lennon, the Rock of the Region, X-Rock 103.9, and so much going on in the region today, including the Valparaiso Popcorn Festival. Hobart's Sunflower Festival is happening this weekend as well, and will be going on tomorrow. LaPorte County's Draft Horse Show is having their 25th anniversary, and that wraps up today. Whiting's got their 5th annual Empanada Fest, and Wine Fest is happening in Crown Point as well today. Must be fall festival season, even though it is summer, and it will continue to be summer for about the next 10 days. So I'm going to enjoy every last day of summer before I start talking about, pumpkin spice anything.
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1: President Trump is in Ireland, where he met with leaders ahead of a major golf tournament this weekend.
2: The United States and Ireland have a fantastic relationship, a very profitable one for Ireland, less profitable for us, to be honest.
1: During a meeting with the Irish Prime Minister in Dublin today, he said he would love to see a united Ireland. The president added that he thinks it's going to happen eventually. Newly declassified briefings show clear warnings to U.S. presidents before the 9/11 attacks. The documents are mainly

0: from the daily intelligence briefings for former Presidents Clinton and George W. Bush, where both were warned Osama bin Laden was plotting to attack the U.S. using hijacked passenger jets. The Trump administration released the documents on the 25th anniversary of the terror attacks. CIA Director John Ratliff called it the single largest release of CIA analysis related to 9/11 ever. And Boeing and its engineering union have reached a tentative contract agreement. I'm Lisa Carton.
1: For Northwest Indiana, low around 66 tonight. Winds out of the west around 5 miles per hour, becoming north-northwest overnight. Sunday, a chance of showers, mostly sunny with a high in the upper 70s. North wind 5 to 10 miles per hour. A chance of showers Sunday night, mostly cloudy with lows in the upper 50s. Chance of showers and thunderstorms Monday, partly sunny with a high in the lower 80s. Chance of showers overnight Monday night into early Tuesday with a low near 70.
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Loved hearing that one live at United Center last month. Rush's The Trees from the Hemisphere album. That was the B-side also of the Circumstances single. KB hanging out here with you on the X. Happy Saturday afternoon. Another great day out there. And Sunday is looking to be, well, pretty much just the same. We might see a shower tomorrow afternoon, but most of the activity is going to be to the southeast of us. But high tomorrow again in the upper 70s, so very, very

0: Pleasant once again. What a nice late summer weekend here in the region. Don't go anywhere. We're right back with Mellencamp, Boston, and Queen.
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0: For Northwest Indiana, lows around the mid-60s tonight. Winds out of the northwest around 5 miles per hour. Sunday, a chance of showers. Highs around 80 inland, mid-70s near the lakefront. Winds out of the north 5 to 10 miles per hour. Sunday night, mostly cloudy with a chance of showers. Lows in the upper 50s. Monday, mostly cloudy skies with a chance of showers and thunderstorms. Highs in the lower 80s. That's your region forecast.
1: 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And those kids still rock here. The kids are all right. 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
1: President Trump is visiting Ireland this weekend for a two-trip. During a meeting with the Irish Prime Minister in Dublin today, he said he would love to see a united Ireland. The president added that he thinks it's going to happen eventually. His remarks come 2 weeks after new British Prime Minister Andy Burnham said a referendum on Northern Ireland leaving the United Kingdom is off the table. Trump is also attending the 2026 Irish Open Golf Tournament, which wraps up tomorrow at his course in Doomburg. Senator Ted Cruz says he's willing to support President Trump's proposal to give $5,000 payments to U.S. adults as long as they only go to people who work and pay taxes. The Texas Republican told Fox News that his support depends on how it's structured. The proposal is facing strong pushback from both sides of the political aisle, including California Governor Gavin Newsom.
2: Sad that he has to go in front of people and basically bribe them.
1: Trump has not responded to Newsom's comments. I'm Lisa Carton.
3: For Northwest Indiana, temperatures falling into the mid-60s tonight. Winds out of the northwest around 5 miles per hour. For Sunday, a chance of showers. Highs around 80 inland, mid-70s near the lake. North winds 5 to 10 miles per hour. Sunday night, a chance of showers. Lows in the upper 50s. Monday, a chance of showers and thunderstorms in the morning, highs in the lower 80s. Chance of showers and thunderstorms late Monday night, lows in the upper 60s. That's your region forecast.
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0: A little bit of Aerosmith here for you on X-Rock 103.9. It's KB with you. Hey, everybody, don't forget, if you got some time this weekend, oh, you don't have your tickets yet to Rock the Region with us on Saturday, November 7th, go on and get your tickets because there are still some good seats available for you, and they are cheap when you consider how much a concert ticket normally costs. Each ticket is under $22, and that includes all the fees and stuff. As we and Ironworkers Local 395 rock the region with three region bands featuring the Steepwater Band, who will headline that night. We also have Salamander Drake and Chester Brown to share the stage that night as we raise money for Humane Indiana. It's going to be a blast, and we're all excited. We hope that you join us Saturday, November 7th, on the main stage at Hard Rock Live in Gary. It's going to be great, and we couldn't do it without, of course, Humane Indiana, Ironworkers Local 395, Hard Rock Casino Northern Indiana, and our other sponsors, including Valpo Car Company and North Shore Health Centers. It's going to be a great time, and we cannot wait to rock out with you on November 7th over at Hard Rock Live in Gary. Don't go anywhere. Coming back with Pink Floyd. I got Motley Crue. Lots of great music coming at you this half hour.
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on Mr. Floyd for you accepting charges from the United States. 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

0: For northwest Indiana, a few clouds tonight with lows in the mid-60s. Northwest winds around 5 miles per hour. Sunday becoming mostly cloudy with a chance of showers. Highs around 80 inland, mid-70s near the lakefront. Temperatures falling into the lower 70s in the afternoon. North winds 5 to 10 miles per hour. Sunday night mostly cloudy with a chance of showers. Lows in the upper 50s. Monday a chance of showers and thunderstorms in the morning. Highs in the lower 80s.
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0: That was a big one in the early days of FM on those album-oriented stations, Green Grass and High Tides, from the Outlaws' debut album. It's KB hanging out here with you on a Saturday evening. I hope you're enjoying your day. Maybe you were out and about at one of the many festivals going on in the region today. We heard Whitesnake's Love Ain't No Stranger, and if you're still looking for stuff to do coming up, we've got our region events calendar right here for you, and music to get us to 6 o'clock from Clapton and Supertramp.
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1: A federal judge has ruled that the Trump administration broke the law by ordering the Federal Emergency Management Agency to cut its workforce in half. A U.S. district judge in San Francisco issued the decision late Friday. The judge said the Department of Homeland Security acted unlawfully by seizing FEMA's authority and requiring the agency to cut thousands of disaster response jobs. A man who ran onto the field at Yankee Stadium waving a Palestinian flag during the Yankees-Mets Subway Series game is facing misdemeanor charges. The New York Post reports 38-year-old Kelly Marcucci of Long Island stormed the field during the seventh inning of the game, commemorating the 25th anniversary of the 9/11 terror attacks. Christopher Nolan's The Odyssey has become the highest-grossing film in the history of Universal Pictures. The 114-year-old film company announced the milestone today. The epic film's domestic earnings will top $600 million this weekend, with an international mark of over $1 billion in ticket sales. I'm Rob Martier.
2: For Northwest Indiana, low around 66 tonight. Winds out of the west around 5 miles per hour, becoming north-northwest overnight. Sunday, a chance of showers, mostly sunny with a high in the upper 70s. North wind 5 to 10 miles per hour. A chance of showers Sunday night, mostly cloudy with lows in the upper 50s. Chance of showers and thunderstorms Monday, partly sunny with a high in the lower 80s. Chance of showers overnight Monday night into early Tuesday with a low near 70.
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0: And with that, side one of Led Zeppelin III was over, primarily written by John Bonham. Out on the Tiles, which the band used to also work in before they would go into Black Dog on live shows, primarily in the mid to late 1970s. KB with you here on the Rock of the Region, X-Rock 103.9. We heard The Who and also Cheap Trick getting us going this hour. We return with music from the Fab Four. By the way, Scott Rosenberg will have your next Good Morning Beatles song of the day Monday morning at 6:45 right here on the X. Nothing like starting your day with a hot cup of coffee and a hot track from the Fab Four or one of their solo efforts. Our Good Morning Beatles song of the day Monday through Friday, 6:35 a.m. with Scott Rosenberg. As always, brought to us by Mega Beatles, Northwest Indiana's own Beatles tribute band. And they go through every period of the Beatles and have a fantastic show. Their next show, by the way, going to be Saturday, October 3rd at Art Theater in Hobart.
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0: For Northwest Indiana, lows around the mid-60s tonight. Winds out of the northwest around 5 miles per hour. Sunday, a chance of showers. Highs around 80 inland, mid-70s near the lakefront. Winds out of the north 5 to 10 miles per hour. Sunday night, mostly cloudy with a chance of showers. Lows in the upper 50s. Monday, mostly cloudy skies with a chance of showers and thunderstorms. Highs in the lower 80s. That's your region forecast.
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0: X Rock 103.9, as we pretty much got to get away at this time. We do have a few more to play for you to get you to 7 o'clock right here on the X. It's KB getting ready to move on out. Joe Cocker gave us the letter before that. And on the way, let's see, I got some bad company ready for you, and Tesla on the way. Alice's Attic opens up for you at 7 o'clock. He'll take you all the way until midnight. We're back at it with you on Monday afternoon, beginning at 3, right here on the X.
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